Es la época de... Es la época de Frank Sinatra. Yes, there were times, I'm sure you knew. Bobby Darin.

0: start to finish though, you're saying that I'm wrong.
1: You said I had to think about Kylie when I was doing this, and I was.
0: You obviously weren't thinking about Kylie, were you? You were thinking about June Whitfield.
1: I can't hear you now, I can't hear you.
0: Yeah, well, you're thinking about June Whitfield, that's who you were thinking about.
1: I have to think about somebody, you told me Kylie.
0: Well, listen, you just came in wrong, and then it got progressively worse from there.
1: What?
0: You started wrong, but then it just went
1: can't
0: worse.
1: Can't hear you, cut it out.
0: It went bad, bad, bad, bad, right.
1: Who said bad? When you sang?
0: No, when you sang.
1: No,
0: yes, you can't hear me. Look, you started this on your last album. I don't want anything to do with it. I'm going away.

Es la época de... Es la época de Frank Sinatra. Yes, there were times, I'm sure you knew. Bobby Darin.